0: red card after taking down an opposing player in what the referee felt was intentional. Balogun said today, "It's important for me to say, first and foremost, it was totally unintentional. The choice of the referee was his choice. I don't think it was the correct choice." Rob Martier, NBC News Radio.
1: This is meteorologist Dennis Hull with your Friday Ag Weather Impacts, brought to you by Mid-State Co-op Irrigation. Well, look for dry conditions to continue across the Kittitas Valley, with a warming trend putting temperatures 4 to 8 degrees above normal for early next week. For early July, normal highs are around 80 degrees and normal lows are in the lower 50s. The warm, dry conditions will favor hay harvest. Alfalfa balers can expect afternoon humidity to lower into the 15 to 20% range early next week. Overnight dew formation may be light to moderate. Chemical applicators should have lighter winds on Monday and Tuesday. Weekly crop water use will range between 2.25 and 2.5 inches for alfalfa, apples, cherries, and peaches, while lawns will need 1.75 to 2 inches, and wine grapes 1.75 to 1.75 inches. These plant water needs are slightly higher than normal for early July. This week's drought monitor continues to show moderate drought for farms east of Thorpe, and no improvement is expected. It appears the next chance for rain may hold off until after the middle of July. Now, earlier this week, NOAA's Climate Prediction Center finalized the outlook for July, calling for hotter than normal with near the usual rainfall. Impacts will likely be higher evapotranspiration rates, leading to greater than normal irrigation needs, but hay and small grain harvest will benefit from the mostly dry conditions. From AgriWeather Media, have a safe and happy Independence Day weekend. 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

Rain is a good thing, making you go crazy. That's there, Luke Bryan. Hi there, Rich Cassidy, and welcome to the first official Friday party celebration of July. This on this Independence Eve. I hope you're having a great start to your weekend. Tracy Bird on the way, Thomas Redd, and this guy going to be doing five shows in Vegas, heading back to another five-show residency. Of course, he enters the hall later this year. Here's Tim McGraw, and please remember me.

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0: Thomas Rhett, after all the bars are closed here inside the saloon. He was on hand last weekend with his daddy, Rhett Akins, when Rhett was asked to officially become the next member of the Grand Ole Opry. And his daddy, Rhett Akins, couldn't believe it. A lifelong dream of his to become an official member of the Mother Church, which is, by the way, is still up for sale. And there are many rumors floating around right now as to who might buy the Grand Ole Opry. I'll give you the front runner, the big rumor that's floating around in just a couple of minutes.
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0: Morgan Wallen, don't we, here inside RC Social Saloon. Hi there, Rich Cassidy. Welcome to Friday. Of course, the Grand Ole Opry, if you saw on the news, is now up for sale. They are toying with the idea of selling off the entire property, the naming rights, the name, just the whole institution that is the Grand Ole Opry. And there's one name that keeps floating around that is the biggest rumor right now, that Garth Brooks is considering buying the Mother Church of Country Music. You may remember that Garth recently said he was looking to sell his catalog, looking for about $2 billion, and many believe that coincides with him then wanting to purchase the Grand Ole Opry. And here in a couple of days, that countdown on his website will get to zero, and we'll find out what this big mysterious countdown is on his website. We will see if Garth will be the new owner of the Opry.
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0: That's Luke Combs, Be By You, here inside RC Social Saloon. His latest at a full hour of country. We're just getting this Friday party started. On the way, George Burge, Luke Bryan, Alan Jackson with Love's Got a Hold on You. Who was it? Oh, that was Luke Bryan that sang Love's Got a Hold on You before Alan came out last Saturday night. Jason Aldean, Carrie Underwood. We'll throw in Joe Nichols. And how about Dirks with How Am I Doing?
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1: NBC News Radio. I'm Rob Martier. President Trump will visit Mount Rushmore tonight for one of the nation's biggest Independence Day celebrations. Trump is set to attend the America 250 fireworks celebration. South Dakota Governor Larry Roden praised the announcement, saying, "Together we will throw the biggest birthday party ever for our nation and celebrate America's legacy of freedom, liberty, and justice for all." A heat wave has been sweltering the eastern U.S. from the Midwest to the East Coast, and hundreds of heat records could be set by Saturday. An extreme heat warning is in effect in New York City until Saturday night. A shooting at a Michigan mall today. It happened at Fairlane Town Center Mall in Dearborn. Dearborn Police Chief Issa Shahin says police arrived quickly to the scene.
2: Upon their arrival, they discovered three gunshot victims here at Fairlane Mall. They immediately started rendering aid to those three gunshot victims. Two of them have passed away.
1: The victims ranged in age from the late teens to the early 20s. A woman is on the verge of setting a record as she rose from California to Hawaii. More from Jason Nathanson.
3: A sunburnt Kelsey Fendler has been chronicling her historic journey online.
4: Day 43, becoming the first American woman to row solo from California to Hawaii.
3: She says when she started, her goal was to become the fastest woman to ever do it. But now it looks like she'll be the fastest person, beating the men's record by about a week if she lands in Hawaii by tonight as expected. Fendler's been rowing for almost a month and a half, and she'll land in Honolulu a day or two before her 32nd birthday.
4: And I want to say thank you to the people that believed in me, because I didn't for a while.
3: I'm Jason Nathanson.
1: Minions and Monsters is off to a scary start at the box office. The seventh installment in the Despicable Me franchise made over $14 million.

0: John Michael Montgomery, Life's a Dance here inside the saloon, officially retired from active touring back in December, much like Alan Jackson has done. We were talking about it yesterday. Alan Jackson's not done recording music and writing music. He is just officially done touring. Here's Dierks Bentley and How Am I Doing?
1: It's strange to hear your voice. I did not expect for you to call. You wonder how I'm doing.

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0: Corey Kent, Cole Wetzel, Rocky Mountain Low here inside RC Social Saloon. We'll throw in Clint Black, who thanked fans for prayers. He had to cancel some shows due to a medical emergency not too terribly long ago, but people around him saying that he is on the mend. So our thoughts are go out to Clint Black for a speedy recovery, healthy recovery, get back out on the road. Megan Maroney, and we'll throw in Joe Nichols with Broken Heartsville. Hang on.
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0: Megan Maroney, Beautiful Things here inside RC Social Saloon with Alan Jackson on the way, and Love's Gotta Hold On You. George Burge, Luke Bryan on the way with Ride, Ride, Ride. And how about that big old duet that shot all the way to number one for Jason Aldean and Carrie Underwood, If I Didn't Love You. Come on back.
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0: George Burge, Luke Bryan, and Ride, Ride, Ride here inside the saloon. A full hour on the way. Keith Whitley, who recently, a couple of days ago, would have been Keith Whitley's 72nd birthday. His birthday was on July the 1st. Many folks on social media paying a tribute to Keith Whitley, whether playing their own versions of Keith Whitley songs or playing and sharing videos of the country legend himself. Diamond Rio, Florida Georgia Line, and we throw in Eric Church.
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95.3 KXLE.

George Strait and Adelaida here inside the saloon. You knew George Strait was going to show up at that final farewell show for Alan Jackson. They've been buddies for a number of years. Of course, they sang two of their biggest duets together, Designated Drinker and Murder on Music Row. Over 50,000 people sang along to the King and AJ. Here's Billy Currington.

0: John Party's latest and boots off here inside the saloon with Keith Whitley on the way. We will hear When You Say Nothing at All. Thomas Rhett, Jordan Davis, Ain't a Bad Life. And how about the very first number one from Eric Church, who after that successful commencement speech at the University of North Carolina, he has been asked, I shouldn't say been asked, but he's been encouraged to write a book around his speech he gave. So that's exactly what he is going to do. Talking about how life is like a guitar. Look for that to come out sometime next year. Oh, oh, oh,
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0: Thomas Rhett, Jordan Davis, and A Bad Life here inside the Saloon, number one for them. We meet in the middle with Diamond Rio in a second. Ella Langley, Morgan Wallen with their latest duet, which will sure to be a number one soon, called I Can't Love You Anymore. And Florida Georgia Line, Tyler Hubbard and Brian Kelly still doing their own solo careers right now. Matter of fact, Brian Kelly recently released a brand new solo song. Tyler Hubbard has his brand new album out of all his own music, but they are collaborating, they are writing, they are getting back in the studio, recording new music as Florida Georgia Line, and fans of theirs are pretty excited. They are going to be hitting the road for some shows. Folks are hoping before the end of the year.
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0: Ella Langley, Morgan Wallen, I Can't Love You Anymore, here inside the saloon. Hang out for Kenny, his latest. Billy Dean, If There Hadn't Been You. Also throw in Lady A, Tracy Lawrence is a Better Man, Better Off, and Kane Brown's got a brand new one called Woman. Hey, as always, if you love the history of country music and stories behind the greatest country songs of all time, we got you with new videos daily. Learn a little bit about country music, the history, a little bit of trivia, and the legends who brought them to us. It is called Cassidy Country, C-A-S-S-I-D-Y, Cassidy Country, and you can find us on Facebook and TikTok.
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Jody Messina looking for a little bit of downtime here inside the saloon. She's out on the road all summer long. So great to see a resurgence in her career. Thanks in large part to Cole Swindells. She had me from Heads, Carolina. Lady A on the way. We'll throw in Sam Hunt with his 10th number one country house. And Tracy Lawrence. Back in the day when I used to hang out at karaoke joints quite a bit, this was always my go-to. Here is Better Man, Better Off.

0: Sam Hunt and Country House number one for Sam here inside the saloon, back in the writing room, working on brand new music for a brand new album. Should be out. Should get new music from Sam before the end of the year. Kenny on the way. We'll throw in Billy Dean and Luke Bryan. I don't want this not to end. Well, it doesn't have to when you're hanging out inside the saloon. Come on.
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0: Kenny Chesney and Carry On here inside the Saloon. His brand new album, Silver Sands Marina, going to be out in September, his 21st studio album. You can listen to the title track now on the lyrics video on YouTube, and you can pre-order and pre-save the album now. Kane on the way. We'll throw in Dirks and Garth Brooks. Ain't Going Down to the Sun Comes Up. The rumor now floating around the music community, has been for a couple of days anyway, is that Garth Brooks may be the gentleman who will be buying the Grand Ole Opry. Well, we should know the answer by the start of next week.
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0: Kane Brown's latest, that is Woman, here inside the Saloon. And many fans of Kane Brown, I kind of feel for them, and I understand where they're coming from. Kane Brown has done everything right in country music. He has the fan base. He has a ton of number ones. He's one of the nicest young men in country music, and he just does his own thing. And here, Kane Brown is hardly ever up for any ACM or CMA award. He just doesn't know what he has to do, but he forges ahead, and he sells out every place he plays. We will open the doors of the Saloon again tomorrow afternoon. You're always welcome to join us right here. Always hit me up on our Facebook at RC Social Saloon if there's something we can get on the jukebox for you. And remember, you love country music history. 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

0: got Faith Hill involved, you'd probably be thinking about that cast too, wouldn't you? Charlie Derrick, 4th of July weekend, right here, front and center. Everybody's in a good mood about that here tonight. Throw in little Alan Jackson and Ellen Langley. You got yourself a party about to start. Right now, let's say thanks to those who didn't make it back home. Here's Justin Moore.
1: Toes up. Middle of June, she was planning a welcome home barbecue. Green bean casserole, grandma's recipe.

0: Zella and Be Her. Charlie, world's greatest wife, Andrea, and I kind of have a little bit of trouble here tonight. She loves fireworks, and so do I. I mean, what kind of a knucklehead doesn't like fireworks, you know? But it's the time of night that the fireworks are going on, and, you know, working this shift. I don't know, do you work this shift? You work late nights, deep nights, third shift, like I do? And, you know, that time of night, I mean, of course, I got tomorrow off, but that time of night, normally I'm nodding off, you know? And so because of that, and I've been working this shift for a long time, because of that, she says, well, you won't go to the fireworks with me. And I said, well, Andrew, you got a million really good friends. Why don't you go with them? You're going to want to go. Yeah, and she's a reasonable woman. But we're having a little trouble over it. You know it'll happen, though. I'll end up going to the fireworks and liking it, you know. So, but I hope you got plans for a good 4th of July weekend. Appreciate letting me be part of it here tonight.
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0: Well, speaking of minds, my mind is old. That's Riley Green singing about Change My Mind. That's the name of his latest song. But my mind is old, but I remember pretty good. As a matter of fact, I'm looking back, about to play Eddie Rabbit, and I Love a Rainy Night. And I was looking back. I said, what year was that? I didn't remember exactly what year it was. It was 1980. I Googled it. I looked it up. But I do remember exactly where I was. It was a rainy night, and I was driving through Alabama. And it was a rainy night, and that was the first time I heard it on the radio. And I said, well, all right, I like that song. Isn't that somehow you can remember where you were, certain songs like that? But I sure remember where I was for that one. About to play it again. Hopefully I remember where I am tonight. It's coming up here next.
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0: Chase Aldean, and don't tell on me, Charlie Derrick. Oh my gosh. Of course, we ain't going to mention names or anything, but a friend of ours, their 12-year-old son, blew his dadgum finger off. Well, you know, I don't know exactly how. I just saw the thing, you know, y'all pray for me and the family, you know, kind of a thing on Facebook. And sure enough, he was messing with fireworks, and I don't know what happened or how it happened, but a fireworks accident. And the only reason I'm bringing that up, I want to be a buzzkill heading into the 4th of July weekend like that. But just, you always say, that wouldn't happen to me. Yeah, it does.
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0: Well, I got to tell you, most of the people, whether you choose in Texas or Nebraska or California or Michigan or Mississippi, most of the people I'm running with and most of the people I'm talking to tonight, pretty much full-time party mode for the 4th of July, falling on a weekend and everything this year. It's pretty cool stuff. Hope you're up to a good night here tonight. Appreciate you joining me. Susie Boggess got a request for Outbound Plane. That's a great song. I'm about to play it. Stick around. It's next.
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0: Here's Chevy Silverado with Bailey Zimmerman. Charlie Derrick, when I walked in tonight, a couple hours ago, walked into the station there in the break room, they had, I don't know what channel it was on, but Independence Day, you know, the 4th of July when the aliens came down on us, and Bill Pullman was president. Who was the other fella in that movie? Will Smith was in that movie, and you know the movie, Independence Day, but got me thinking, a good question of the night here tonight. Of course, that's a perfect 4th of July movie, but is there a movie like you watch on the 4th of July, or you try to watch on the 4th of July sometime over the weekend? I mean, other than Independence Day, do y'all have a movie?
1: Okay, the commercials are over. 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

0: Morgan Wallen and Don't We? That's his latest song, Charlie Derequitte. I appreciate you joining me. Alicia just texted me. We're talking about movies, 4th of July movies. And I was, Independence Day was on the, we got a little TV there in the break room here at the station. And when I came in tonight a couple hours ago, Independence Day was on. I don't know what channel it was on, but it was playing. And I said, yeah, that's a cool movie, a cool 4th of July movie. Alicia just texted me and said, man, you got to watch Jaws. I said, yes, that was 4th of July movie. Anybody else got a movie? 4th of July movie?
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0: you, Luke Holmes, Charlie Derrick. So we're talking about 4th of July movies, you know, good movies to watch on 4th of July weekend. So far, we got Alicia said Jaws. Independence Day was playing here at the radio station. We got a little TV there in the break room, and when I came in a couple hours ago, it was on back there, so that's a good one to add to the list. Alan just said, what about Sandlot? Sandlot's a great 4th of July weekend, or 4th of July movie, too.
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0: That song, of course, about whether or not you keep the family land or you sell it. You're about to, somebody's offered you a lot of money for it, so do you sell it? That's such a good, deep, thoughtful song, you know, by four of the greatest artists we got in country music today. You got Hardy and Eric Church and Morgan Wallen and Tim McGraw all on the same story song, MacArthur. Everybody likes that one. Get a lot of requests for that one every night. Hey, it's the Charlie Derrick Show. Welcome to your 4th of July weekend. You got to say, you can't just say July, you know, when you're a DJ. They teach you that in DJ school. Don't just say 4th of July weekend. You got to say 4th of July weekend. Yeah, don't you know?
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0: Rocky Mountain Low, Corey Kenton, Cole Wetzel, Charlie Derrick. You know, it always comes up. Somebody will say, hey, well, you gonna make hot dogs or hamburgers? And, you know, you say, well, you're going to make both, you know, have some pasta salad, hamburgers and hot dogs, you know, a bunch of chips, dip and that kind of a thing. And but the question always comes up, well, if you can only pick one, you know, you're going to celebrate the 4th of July with either a hot dog or a hamburger. Which one are you going to go with? For me, I mean, it's a no-brainer for me. Give me a hot dog all day long. But, you know, if I can only pick one, you know, what about you? You can only pick, you're either going to have a hamburger or a hot dog. Which one are you going to have?
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0: In my heart, in my soul, in the air that I

me one more last chance. Vince Gill, Charlie Dare, kicking off another long set of continuous country music. Got some Judds coming up here next. But how about right now, how about a little Toby?

0: George Burge, Luke Bryan, Ride, Ride, Ride, Charlie Derrick. We were talking about 30 or 40 minutes ago about if you had to choose, you know, just being silly. 4th of July, you can either have a hot dog or you can have a hamburger. You can't have both. You got to pick which one you're going to get. For me, it's a hot dog. Then I figured, you know, okay, after we were talking about that, I was thinking just a couple of minutes ago, I said, well, what about dessert, you know? And, I mean, if I've got a choice and, you know, I'm in charge of planning the party, I'm going to have some of that homemade ice cream. Are y'all old enough to remember when you had to take turns churning? Now you got them electric. And, they, you know, the electrics have been around for, you know, a long time. Ice cream makers, you know, where you put all the stuff in that tube, you pack ice and salt and all that stuff around it. But I remember back in the day, me and my sister had to take turns churning that thing. But, man, when it got done, it was good.
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0: Somebody Pour Me a Drink is Post Malone, Blake Shelton, and Charlie Derrick. So we're talking about picnic, 4th of July picnic, which, of course, most people, I say most people, a lot of people are going to be going to one today. Talked about the best food to bring. Now we're on to dessert. My niece, Megan, used to make, I think she called it red, white, and blue flag cake. I think she called it a flag cake. And it was just, I mean, she was just a really good baker. So it was just a basic, well, it wasn't basic, anything basic about it. It was, you look it up. I think she's not the only one who does it. But, you know, it's got berries, blueberries, strawberries on it. And it's a lot of whipped cream in there and blueberries on one layer and strawberries on one layer, and then the white whipped cream on top of it, and somewhere in there it's got some cake, and so it's red, white, and blue, and it's flag cake. That's what she called it. That's what Megan called it. But man, I'll tell you what, that was good.
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0: is John Party and Boots Off. Charlie, Derek, can't stress enough how you ought to be careful with this. Of course, this is older Charlie saying this. Be careful of those firecrackers. I never did this, but I had friends who did do it. You know, somebody would go into the bathroom or something. You know, you'd be running around with all your 13, 14-year-old buddies on the 4th of July, and somebody throw, you remember those back, those packs of Black Cats? You know, somebody would light a pack of those and throw them in the bathroom. Throw them in the bathroom with you. Nobody ever got hurt doing that, but man, that's stupid, and it's probably very dangerous too. So you'll be messing with fireworks, you know, over the weekend. Just have fun, but be careful, man.
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95.3 KXLE.

Yeah, little Boot Scoot and Boogie kicking off hour four of the show here tonight. Hey, stick around if you can. Got some Alan Jackson and Tyler Hubbard coming up here next. But right now, here's a banger from Jason Aldean.

0: Here's Dancing in the Country, Tyler Hubbard, Charlie. Derek got a friend of ours about to be leaving for a mission trip. It's going to be a month-long mission trip. She's going to be leaving, I think it's on Sundays when they're taking off. Right after church on Sunday, they're going to be taking off. They're going to Hawaii, and they're going to be working with folks that aren't as fortunate as you and I are. And they're going to be gone for a month. And Ivy was telling me that she's going to be, I said, well, where are you going to stay? And she said it's a one-bedroom apartment with 11 girls in it. You're sharing a bathroom with 11 girls. And, of course, sharing the whole apartment with 11 girls. But, you know, when you do, you know, you go on a mission trip like that. That's pretty much what you do. But, man, boy, you want to talk about an adventure. Oh, oh, oh,
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0: Yeah, want to play that for, hot weather, all over the country. I got people, I got friends of mine live in, South Texas and Louisiana, Florida, and they are just, of course, just about everywhere is roasting for the 4th of July weekend, but that's the way it's supposed to be, isn't it? I mean, it seems like every year, maybe I just pay closer attention to it, but it seems like every year everybody tries to freak everybody out about how hot it is. Well, it's July, it's summer. I understand it's getting hotter, but that it has been. But still, I mean, you know what to do to keep. And everybody says, "Well, make sure you drink plenty of water." Duh. Okay. I mean, everybody knows that, right?
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0: that's a great song for the summer of 26, isn't that? Kenny Chesney, his new one, that's Carry On. Charlie Dirk, which I appreciate you joining me. Steven just asked me to put on, he said, hey, you got to play me some more patriotic music. I said, all right, what you want to hear? He said, Lee Greenwood and God Bless USA. And I said, Steven, that's a good choice, man. You stick around, I'll put it on for us.
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Time Marches On. Tracy Lawrence, Charlie, Derek. Well, she had several songs. I Fell in Love was one of my faves. Me and the Wildwood Rose was a good one, too. But my favorite Carlene Carter song, Every Little Thing, is my fave. It's coming up here next. Right now, here's Gary Allen.

0: Kane Brown singing about his girl. That's Woman here with the Charlie Derrick Show. If I asked you one of your favorite 4th of July weekends ever, would you have one that came to mind? Maybe go back when you were a kid and y'all were doing something for the 4th of July, or, you know, whenever, you know. If I made that question of the morning this morning, would you have an answer to it? Your favorite, go back in time and try to remember your favorite 4th of July. Would you think you'd be able to come up with an answer?
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0: Engineers. Amen. Shabuzi and Jelly here with Charlie. Well, Benny was pointing it out. He said, that's a pretty hard question you asking there, Charlie, about your favorite 4th of July, because if you're like us, me and Benny, you've had a whole bunch of really good 4th of July in the past. But, you know, if I could go back in time, if I could hop in a time machine after I got off work here in the next 30 or 40 minutes and head back to Bogalusa, Louisiana, where I was raised, and go back to when I was about 8, 9, you know, when we'd have the big picnic there at the house, and Mom and Dad would always make that homemade ice cream, you know. And back then, you know, back in the day, we had to churn it. Me and my sister had to take turns churning it, you know, because now you plug it in and just sit and wait for it to get ready. But me and my sister Tan had to churn it back then. But man, that ice cream was good, and I could taste it. I really can, you know. So I'd probably go back to then. What about you?
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0: Yeah, wonder if that woman that she's singing about there is behaving. You know, on the 4th of July, she probably is. Ella wrapping it up for me. That's gonna do it for me. I gotta pack them up, shine, and on out of here. I'll see y'all back a little bit later on tonight. It's Charlie Derrick. Like to thank you for letting me be myself.
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0: Heading into the holiday weekend, and in honor of the 250th anniversary of America's founding, a new poll asks Americans to weigh in on what they think stands out about the country. The best thing about America's way of life is the people, 45% say, followed by land, resources, and climate. At 20%, the economic system, 17%. According to the survey, America's greatest invention is freedom and democracy, with the light bulb at number two, followed by the internet. Hey, don't forget about duct tape and zip ties. You know, it really is great that we made it to 250. That's a lot of candles, though, to put on the cake coming up Saturday.
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0: So, anybody going to be flying this summer? A former airline employee is warning all of us to think twice before wearing comfortable shorts on the flight. Really? And the reason may surprise you. It's not a matter of style or cleanliness. It's actually safety. This former person that worked for the Emirates Airlines explains in a TikTok video that in an emergency, especially during an evacuation, those inflatable slides can cause serious friction burns. With bare skin exposed, passengers risk painful injuries as they slide down quickly. If you're wearing shorts and have to evacuate the plane, his advice is to cover your legs, to keep your hands also on your lap to avoid sideburns. That's going to leave a mark or two. However, if the plane's half on fire, I'm not too worried about getting, you know, some skin burns from the slide, right? Slide away.
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4: And a bizarre and alarming scene in downtown L.A. this morning where two people were shot during a naked bike ride. This happened about 11 a.m. near Temple and Alameda. Police say a male suspect dressed in all black and riding a scooter shot two people with a pellet gun. Both victims were treated at the scene for lacerations but were not hospitalized. The incident happened during the World Naked Bike, which was rolling through downtown at the time. No suspect was taken into custody.
3: Oh, yeah, there you go. The old naked bike ride event was not accepted by one individual. Nobody was seriously injured.
5: I think we should get naked.
3: So the victims were barely injured, right? Police described the suspect as a crack shot. Another 8 million stories in the naked city. 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

0: time zone am I on? What country am I in?
1: It doesn't matter. It's 5 o'clock somewhere.
0: It's always on 5 in Margaritaville, come to think of it.
1: I heard that.
0: You've been there, haven't you?
1: Yes, sir.
0: I've seen your boat there.

4th of July, Saturday morning. How we doing? Catfish in for Dave. Coming up, Russell Dickerson, Joe Nichols. Right now, one of the greats from the G-Man, the G-Force. Here's Garth Brooks.

0: 250 years. Happy birthday, America.
1: Just love America. Love this country.
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0: Oh, yeah, check it out. The new retirement risk survey says that 60% of retirees left the workforce sooner than they expected, and the reasons are often beyond their control, with health setbacks top on the list also. Job dissatisfaction. I'm tired of this place. Job loss. We're tired of you. And change in family situation, according to the Society of Research Institute. Now, I can relate to that sooner than expected thing. At several jobs, when it was my last day, I didn't know it was my last day, right? Until my boss wanted to see me in the office. But at least I got this gig working for now. Shh, how am I doing? Okay? All right, good. I'll be right back.
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1: All right, here we go. If you've been thinking about it and maybe worried about the possibility of AI robots taking your job, you're not totally off base. According to a recent report, 90% of companies plan to increase their investment in AI. Ways to stay ahead of it, be proactive. Don't wait for the company to help you get up to speed with AI. Collaborate with coworkers who are familiar with AI. Use your human abilities to your advantage. AI may be able to do some aspects of your job, but it doesn't have all the human qualities to really do a good job. And if none of that works, what I just said, get some HVAC training, right? And make some real money. 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There's no real money here.
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0: Hey, I got a question. Do you like to go to weddings? Do you like to maybe crash a wedding? You really don't know anybody? There's now a website to help you do it. They came up with a website, and through the site, couples can invite complete strangers to share in their marital bliss. So far, around 300 guests have signed up on the site, and there are 6 weddings that they say are live for anyone looking to attend. Of course, an invite is needed, and there's a monetary contribution expected based on the value of the ceremony. Ah, there's the catch. And as far as security is concerned, the newlyweds have final approval of who is given the green light to show up. Wait, this is not true crashing, and you have to pay, right? See, no, I just think you see a wedding going on and you just stop and jump in, see if you can get noticed or not, get some free food out of it. But either or, try it.
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some beach somewhere, checking out some fireworks, hopefully. There you go, Blake Shelton on this 4th of July morning. Toby the Big Dog, do a little red, white, and blue for you. Why not? Clint on deck. Right now, the great Corey Kent and Co. Wetzel song went to number one recently. Here's Rocky Mountain Low.

0: 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Courtesy of the Red, White, and Blue, Toby the Big Dog here on America's Birthday, Independence Day, National Barbecue Spare Ribs Day, Caesar Salad Day, Have a Fun Day, Salute America Day. It's awesome. We got Tucker Wetmore coming up, Leanne Womack, Sawyer Brown, straight ahead.
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0: Head into the holiday weekend, and in honor of the 250th anniversary of America's founding, a new poll asks Americans to weigh in on what they think stands out about the country. The best thing about America's way of life is the people, 45% say, followed by land, resources, and climate. At 20%, the economic system, 17%. According to the survey, America's greatest invention is freedom and democracy, with the light bulb at number two, followed by the internet. Hey, don't forget about duct tape and zip ties. You know, it really is great that we made it to 250. That's a lot of candles, though, to put on the cake coming up Saturday.
1: Oh, yeah. George Strait, Garth Brooks, Brooks and Dunn, or Ellensburg's Country Station, 95.3 KXLE.

0: Ride, tall in the saddle here on this 4th of July morning. Yeah, can you believe it? 250 years old. And, man, we blow out those candles later. Going to get a little smoky, man, but we are strong and rolling. I'm telling you, big time. Phil Vassar on the way. We got that new collaboration, Ella Langley, Morgan Wallen here on this Saturday morning. Thanks for dropping in. I'll be right back.
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Otta King, out a beautiful 4th of July, 250 years young, America. Man, come a long way in 250 years, right? Pretty amazing. John Party coming up, Hank Jr. right now. Here's Low Cash.

0: enough. John, party, coming up. Josh Rush, Tim McGraw here on this 4th of July. Yeah, something you'd like to add to it, hit me up. I'm in early for Dave on this Saturday. It's CraigCatfishCountry@gmail.com. 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

0: Here we go into the holiday weekend. Here are the top hot dog consuming cities in America: L.A., New York, Dallas, Chicago, Boston. Man, grilled dog, bring on that tasty pink mystery meat, baby. And according to a survey, these are America's favorite burger toppings and condiments. I think I like them all. Of course, cheese, ketchup, lettuce, tomato, onions, pickles. How much did they pay to do this survey? I mean, thank you, Captain Obvious. We knew that. It wasn't like it was caviar and, you know, liver pate on top of your burger. Anyway, there you go. Happy eating.
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0: Latest collaboration, Ella Langley, Morgan Wallen, I Can't Love You Anymore, here on this 4th of July, Saturday morning. Hope you're doing well, Parmalee, Travis Tritt, hang on for you, Trisha Yearwood. We got them all. As you barbecue, chill, hang out, wait for the fireworks, whatever you got going on today, thanks for hanging with us.
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Happy Independence Day. 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We're getting a great show started. 250 years of independence in this great country and great music to go along with it. 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

0: 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I want to wish you a very happy Independence Day from all of us here at the station.
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0: let's take a look at celebrities having a birthday today, starting with Post Malone. He turns 30 years old today. And how about Angelique Boyer? She celebrates a birthday today. She's been in such films as Jose Alberto Castro, yes, and Rebel Side. She's turning 37 today. Happy birthday to all of our celebrities, and most importantly, happy birthday to you if you're celebrating a birthday today. From all of us here at the station.
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5: Let's go, girls.

That blue clear sky, George Strait, with another great hour getting started here on the JD Show. Thanks for being with me. Happy Independence Day, by the way. We got Ella Langley coming up this hour, Tracy Lawrence, but right now it's Hell of a View. Here's Eric Church. Yeah, well-

0: Ella Langley and Be Her. Before that, we had some Tracy Lawrence and Eric Church. I'm just going to be me and have a great time hanging with you guys. One of the things I've got on the smoker right now is ribs. I can't wait to finish the show today. Hang out with family. We're going to do some home fireworks and, of course, some great food. What are you guys bringing to your cookouts? 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

0: Well, as we take a look, it is Independence Day as we look at the National Day calendar. And, of course, it is also Alice in Wonderland Day. This Disney movie was released back on July the 4th, and it is one of those films that can kind of be misunderstood by Disney and at the same time absolutely loved. It comes from a book that was written by Dodgson, and this book was written on July 4th back in 1862. So now you know a little bit of the story about why today is celebrated as Alice in Wonderland Day.
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Texas. Oh, God bless Texas from Little Texas. I'm JD with another great hour of music for you. We got that Chevy Silverado with Bailey Zimmerman on the way. All I Want is a Life with Tim McGraw. But right now, it's All Over the Road. Here's Easton Corbin. No, sir.

0: Well, I like to look at entertainment history from this very day. It was back in 1990 that we got Die Hard 2. Is Die Hard a Christmas music? I'm going to say yes, but at the same time, I'm going to say Die Hard 2, not a Christmas movie, but a great film if you've never seen it. Check it out. Scary Movie 2 was another movie released on this very day back in 2001, and joining it was a childhood classic. Tobey Maguire's in this film, Alec Baldwin. It's Cats and Dogs, an intense rival between cats and dogs, and a top secret tech espionage war is going on. That movie released back on this very day in 2001. And now you have some entertainment to enjoy from your July 4th in history.
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0: Well, if you're keeping up with the World Cup soccer action, the U.S. won on July the 1st on just this Wednesday of the week. Their next game is going to be Monday versus Belgium as they are in round 16 of World Cup action.
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Joe Nichols there, and yeah, I'm JD, hanging out, having the best of time with you as we continue into the great music. I've got Mike Thomas coming up this hour, Joni Messina, and Thomas Rhett. But right now, Life is a Highway. This is going back to the Cars soundtrack. Here's Rascal Flatts.

0: 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Happy birthday, America.
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3: After all.

Well, it's one of the few places you can find wild horses on the East Coast, and that's Corolla in North Carolina. It's part of the Outer Banks, and this beach area is absolutely fantastic for seeing wild horses and also getting a great tan. I've actually visited there myself. But folks are a little precarious to why so many apples are showing up onto the beach. They thought they were being left for

0: for the horses, but in fact, it's not the case at all. Apparently, a tanker overturned in the ocean and apples are washing ashore in Corolla, giving a nice little Independence Day snack to all those wild horses.
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0: That's Luke Combs and Be By You. Before that, we had David Ball. It is the 250th anniversary birthday of this great nation. I want to bring you some of the best music that we celebrate for this holiday weekend with Brooks and Dunn and Only in America. That's coming your way after this.
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0: Well, it started with a pair of friends, Adam Greenstreet and Tamara Tana, who are wanting to do something amazing. They said they wanted to beat a Guinness World Record. Growing up, they both wanted to attempt various things, and they were both heavily into the Boy Scouts. Well, the two of them have been camping for years together and have decided they're going to set the Guinness World Record to put up the fastest two-man tent. Now, this isn't just a pop-up tent you throw out and magic happens. No, they have to actually set the stakes, put the poles in, and work to be the fastest they can be. Think of it like a NASCAR pit crew team. Well, what is the new Guinness World Record? 1 minute and 4.95 seconds from bag to tent. That's how fast those two gentlemen have now set the Guinness World Record.
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0: went black there. A good run of bad luck. We're in the last hour of the JD Show. I am really enjoyed hanging out with you on this Independence Day weekend. We got George Burge this hour. Also Alan Jackson, too, and Little Bitty. But right now, it's that rugged old flag. Here's a classic from Johnny Cash.
1: I walked through a county courthouse square. On a park bench, an old man was sitting there. I said, your old courthouse is kind of run down. He said, no, it'll do for our little town. I said, your old flagpole is leaned a little bit, and that's a ragged old flag you got hanging on it. He said, have a seat, and I sat down. Is this the first time you've been to our little town? I said, I think it is. He said, I don't like to brag, but we're kind of proud of that ragged old flag. You see, we got a little hole in that flag there when Washington took it across the Delaware. And it got powder burned the night that Francis Scott Key sat watching it write and say, can you see? And it got a bad rip in New Orleans with Pakenham and Jackson tugging at its seams. And it almost fell at the Alamo beside the Texas flag, but she waved on, though. She got cut with a sword at Chancellorsville, and she got cut again at Shiloh Hill. There was Robert E. Lee, Beauregard, and Bragg, and the south wind blew hard on that ragged old flag. On Flanders Field in World War I, she got a big hole from a Bertha gun. She turned blood red in World War II. She hung limp and low a time or two. She was in Korea, Vietnam. She went where she was sent by her Uncle Sam. She waved from our ships upon the briny foam, and now they've about quit waving back here at home. In her own good land here, she's been abused. She's been burned, dishonored, denied, and refused. And the government for which she stands is scandalized throughout the land. And she's getting threadbare and she's wearing thin, but she's in good shape for the shape she's in. Cause she's been through the fire before, and I believe she can take a whole lot more. So we raise her up every morning, we take her down every night, we don't let her touch the ground, and we fold her upright. On second thought, I do like to brag, cause I'm mighty proud of that ragged old flag.

0: Ride, George Burge and Luke Bride. If you are having a cookout for the Independence Day weekend, this has been really alarming. You know, I've always done ribs. I'm smoking them right now, getting ready to take them to my cookout. They're resting, getting ready to be served up to family members and friends here in just a few minutes. But smash burgers are now topping the top list for barbecue cookouts, which is pretty impressive because those are done on a griddle, not even on a grill. Here I am talking about smoked ribs and, you know, complaining about what you're utilizing. But smash burgers, the number one thing to have at your cookout for this Independence Day weekend.
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0: That's Cody Johnson in the Fall and Terry Clark before that with Better Things to Do. I've got music on the way from Lee Bryce, Diamond Rio, and John Parody as we finish up the last half hour of the JD Show.
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0: We could know. Well, this is JD signing off for today. Guys, I love hanging with you for the Independence Day weekend. My ribs are done on the smoker. I'm about to head to my family cook-off. But I just want to say one thing before I go. Have a safe, fun, but safe Independence Day weekend.
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Rich Cape and Carpenter down at the Twist and Shout here inside RC Social Saloon. Hi there, Rich Cassidy, and happy Independence Day. Happy 4th of July. I hope you are having fun hanging out with family and friends, and you still got all your fingers and toes. Let's keep it that way. However many you got today, make sure you got that when you wake up tomorrow morning. On the way, Shenandoah, we'll go in Ella Langley, Morgan Wallen, also Brad and Perry, and Zach Brown. Here comes Homegrown.

0: Ella Langley, Morgan Wallen, their latest called I Can't Love You Anymore here inside the saloon. Tom Jordan Davis with the big number one lined up. We'll throw in Doug Stone with Why Didn't I Think of That? And a big old number one from Brad Paisley and Carrie Underwood. I just wish one time here in the next few years before they move on to a younger generation, I wish Brad and Carrie would go back to hosting the CMA Awards together. They were such a great comedic duo. I loved them.
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0: Number one for Thomas Rhett, Jordan Davis, and A Bad Life here inside RC Social Saloon. That is Jordan Davis's 11th number one. He has 10 solo on his own, and I don't even know how many Thomas has. Thomas has quite a bit as well, a dozen or so. Kenny on the way. We'll throw in Travis Tritt and Brooks and Dunn with Red Dirt Road.
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0: That's Kenny Chesney's latest carry-on here inside the Saloon. He is not performing at his Sphere residency last night or tonight. Many believe he made it to New York City for the marriage of Travis Kelce and Taylor Swift. It was a who's who wedding and reception at Madison Square Garden. I imagine the pictures will be coming out soon. We'll be inundated with those. Tim McGraw on the way. Shania Twain. We'll throw in Zach Topp and a full Our Country. Hang on.
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Number one for Ricochet, that's Daddy's Money here inside the saloon. Set them up and shoot them down and shoot them off, those fireworks, if you got them. You know, now is the day to do it. Not like my neighbors who have been shooting them off now for the past 3 weeks. But yep, they still got enough money to buy some more today. They were going crazy before I came into work. Confederate Railroad on the way, Zach Top, and pretty good at drinking beer on the 4th. Here's Billy Crystal.

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0: Out of his latest album, Not In It For My Health, that is Zach Tops out the Sanity. And while he just released that brand new album a couple of months back, he's already working on a brand new album. Should be out the first quarter of 2027. Be looking forward to that. Kane Brown on the way. Shania Twain and My Next 30 Years. Tim McGraw coming up.
1: And Doug.
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0: Caden Brown and Woman here inside the saloon. Luke Bryan on the way. We will play it again. Also, Ella Langley with Be Her, her latest huge number one. And Patti Loveless, I try to think about Elvis. As always, hit us up on our Facebook page at RC Social Saloon. If there is something we can get on the jukebox for you, we'd love to do it.
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0: Della Langley, Be Her, here inside the Saloon, a multi-week number one for her. Both songs she has released from her album Dandelion have been number one for multiple weeks, and she just continues her rise as one of the biggest young superstars in country music, adding dates to her Dandelion tour that'll take her all the way into late fall. Full hour of country coming up. Miranda Marcalli, will throw in Bailey Zimmerman, and how about Kenny and Toby?
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0: 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Come on, just slow down. I'd settle for a slow down.
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Trisha, you're what X's and O's here inside the saloon. Well, a little birdie told me that Trisha and her husband, Garth, were spotted middle of the week, in the middle of the day, walking into the Grand Ole Opry with a bunch of people in suits, leading to speculation that maybe Garth Brooks is going to be the gentleman who is buying the Grand Ole Opry. I don't know what his countdown on his website is at, but I believe Monday or Tuesday we will find out what Garth's plans are for the future. Here's Josh Turner in Firecracker.

0: And congratulations goes out to Jason Aldean. We were just talking about this yesterday. It is officially the new number one song in the country this week. Jason Aldean with his 32nd number one out of his album Songs About Us. That is Don't Tell On Me. Congratulations to Jason. Toby Keith on the way. We'll throw in Clint Black and Kenny Chesney next.
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0: The late, great Toby Keith and American Ride here inside RC Social Saloon. Hi there, Rich Cassidy. 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

0: Bailey Zimmerman and Chevy Silverado here inside RC Social Saloon. Got himself in a little bit of trouble a couple weeks ago, but he paid his fine, over $16,000, because there was a felony and misdemeanor warrant out for his arrest out of New Mexico. But he paid that right away, took full responsibility for it, and said he promises to be better in the future, that he is a work in progress. A young man who is getting everything he wants in life. He's not the first quote-unquote rock star to ever have a little bit of trouble. Lee Greenwood on the way, perfect for today. We will hear God Bless the USA, Luke Combs, Kip Moore, and Brooks and Dunn. Hang on.
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0: For generations, those famous silver bucking chutes have opened on Friday night. 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

George Strait and Carried Away here inside the saloon. Hi there, Rich Cassidy. Hey, thank you so much for letting us be your soundtrack for the 4th of July. I hope you are having a wonderful holiday weekend. If you had yesterday off, you're enjoying this extended weekend with family and friends, and you're being safe. As long as you're being safe, we're okay with that. On the way, Brooks and Dunn, Megan Maroney. We'll throw in Morgan Wallen and Lady A, their very first number one. Here is I Run to You.

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God bless the USA. 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

0: Morgan Wallen and Don't We here inside RC Social Saloon. Hang out for Brooks and Dunn and my Maria, Megan Maroney, those beautiful things, and Florida Georgia Line. By all accounts, Tyler Hubbard and Brian Kelly are back riding together as a duo Florida Georgia Line and hope to release brand new music, but they are still doing their own solo projects. Brian Kelly has a brand new song released to radio, and Tyler Hubbard recently just released his brand new album, and Tyler Hubbard is riding a wave of number ones. I believe he has five as a solo artist right now.
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0: Out of her latest album, Cloud Nine, that is Megan Maroney. They call her Emo Country, I guess, which is short for emotional. I don't know. Kind of reminds me of emo rock back in the late 90s, early 2000s, but they call her Emo Country. So there you go. Everything's got to have a label these days. That's Megan Maroney. Luke Combs on the way. We'll throw in Lee Greenwood with God Bless the USA. Perfect for today. And Kip Moore, Something About a Truck. Happy 4th.
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0: That's the latest from Luke Combs called Be By You. Here inside the saloon, we'll hear from Hal Ketchum and Past the Point of Rescue, one of my all-time favorites from the late, great superstar. Throw in Tracy Byrd with That Big Love, Keith Urban, Martina McBride, and of course, more of your requests. You can always hit us up on our Facebook at RC Social Saloon. Hang on.
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0: That's Faith Hill and Peace of My Heart here inside the saloon. Many wondering if Faith Hill will never perform again. It was a couple of years ago that she wiped her website, faithhill.com, absolutely clean. There is nothing on it, and has gotten rid of all of her social media. Many people wondering if she has done singing or she is working on new music to mount a huge comeback. Either way, wish her well. Hope she comes back. One of my all-time favorite singers in country music. Full Hour of Country with Brad Paisley. Here is She's Everything.
1: She's a yellow pair of running shoes, a holy pair of jeans. 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

0: Jordan Davis took that all the way to number one. It became his 10th number one as a solo artist. Congrats to him. Corey Kent, Co. Wetzel on the way. That Big Love from the Birdman. We'll hear from Tracy Byrd. And Dierks Bentley, we get a little sideways on this 4th of July. Remember now, if you are getting sideways, let somebody else who's been drinking primarily soda, pop, or water, something that does not have something that will obscure your judgment when you're lighting off the big ones.
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0: Corey Kentko, Wetzel, and Rocky Mountain Low here inside the saloon. Keith Urban on the way. George Burge, Luke Bryan with that song that could be the song of the summer. We'll hear Ride, Ride, Ride, and My Baby Loves Me. The great Martina McBride coming up.
1: 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George Strait, Garth Brooks, Brooks and Dunn, or Ellensburg's Country Station, 95.3 KXLE.

0: George Burge, Luke Bryan, and Ride, Ride, Ride here inside the saloon. Full Hour of Country. We will kick open the swinging doors again tomorrow afternoon. I hope you have a wonderful rest of your 4th of July, enjoying the boomers as we light up the night sky. And please, as the night goes on, please, please, please be safe, be careful, take care of your pets if they don't like fireworks. I've been lucky that my dog that I had years ago that passed on didn't mind fireworks. My dog I have now doesn't bother him at all. So when I get home and start lighting them off, I think my dogs will be fine. My kids will get to stay up a little bit late and watch Daddy light off some fireworks. So have a wonderful rest of your 4th of July. We will chat again tomorrow. And if you love the history of country music, we have brand new country music videos up right now at Cassidy Country.
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1: NBC News Radio. I'm Rob Martier. The nation is celebrating America's 250th anniversary, even as a dangerous heat wave threatens festivities. Millions across the country are doing their best to stay cool while enjoying the parades, tall ships, concerts, and fireworks. Heat alerts are in effect for about 150 million people, as record temperatures prompt the cancellation of multiple outdoor events. The National Weather Service has issued a severe thunderstorm warning for the Washington, D.C. area, which could impact plans for tonight's huge fireworks show on the National Mall. World leaders are offering their congratulations as the nation marks 250 years. The European Commission president, the head of NATO, the UN Secretary General, and even Russian President Vladimir Putin extended their well wishes in messages to President Trump. Pope Leo and the British royal family also wished all Americans a happy Independence Day. In a post on social media, the American-born Pope offered his heartfelt congratulations. A Delta Airlines flight bound for Atlanta was forced to divert to Indiana after the crew reported a potential lightning strike mid-flight. Lisa Taylor has details.
2: The Boeing aircraft took off from Chicago O'Hare Friday and landed safely in Indianapolis later that day with no injuries.